another sad day in my life. Nothing is the same since you've been gone. This old house is not the same anymore. I'm sitting and writing a letter.

0: 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Kiss the class.
1: I know that you can stand, for your life is in it.

0: friends and loved ones.
1: And all your friends and loved ones.
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1: Are nowhere to
0: remember,
1: be
0: remember,
1: found.
0: Remember, there is a friend.
1: Remember, there's a friend in Jesus.
0: Oh, I love him, I love him.
1: Who will wipe your tears away?
0: I know he will. And if
1: your heart is broken,
0: this is all you have to do.
1: Just

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She's sitting back in a room, the lights is off, she's crying, and then my voice comes in, pow, in the middle of the night, and this is what I told her for you.

0: 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Somebody crying, why? Somebody say? Somebody sing, hello. Somebody say? Somebody cry, why?
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This has got to be the saddest day of my life. I called you here today for a bit of bad news. I won't be able to see you anymore because of my obligations and the ties that you have. We've been meeting here every day. And since this is our last day together, I want to hold you just one more time. When you turn and walk away, don't look back. I want to remember you just like this. Let's just kiss and say goodbye.

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It's 105.5 in the south, 105.9 in the north. A very pleasant good morning to you wherever you are. North, south, east, west of Silesia, a very pleasant good morning to you. Our internationals, we say thank you ever so much for joining us on KISS FM, your 24-hour love station. It is the 1st of September. Good morning to you. 2026 already. In the headlines today, Frederick placed on administrative leave amidst SSDF concerns. And the first set of third country nationals arrive in St. Lucia, it says, and that's what it's saying in the headlines today. On the international front, it says, more than 100 Indians are missing at a vital Nepal-China trade crossing after devastating Himalayan floods. Also, thousands are still missing, as Chinese state media report the official number of fatalities in Tibet. Also, ex-gang boss guilty of orchestrating 1996 murder of rapper Tupac Shakur, and Amazon rigged $20 billion worth of ad prices, U.S. Lawsuit alleges. And that's how it's looking on the international front for the moment. Once again, a very pleasant good morning to you. Marla here with you on The Morning Magazine, where we kick off with the inspirational moments. Again, thank you so much for joining us. Thank you for waking up with us, your 24-hour love station.

One night, a sleepy little boy knelt beside my bed. He smiled and looked into my eyes, and this is what he said. Daddy, my daddy, you've taught me lots today. So, Daddy, my daddy, teach me how to pray. You brought me home a brand new kite and showed me how to fly. And there ain't no other kid whose dad can knock a ball so high. I'd like to thank God for you, but I don't know what to say. So, Daddy, my daddy, teach me how to pray. I had to turn and leave his room, and he began to cry. I didn't want my boy to know, but so did I. His best pal had forsaken him, but what was there to sing? For daddy, his daddy, had forgotten how to pray.

say good morning to Lucita in Brooklyn. Also, Mimi, good morning to you. Thank you for waking up, joining us on Kiss FM. 14 minutes past the hour of 6 in Sanisha. It's back to school day.

got to say good morning to all our teachers on this back to school day. God's blessings going out to each and every one of you. Saying good morning to Benny. We'll also say good morning to our TVET teacher there. Good morning to you, sir. To all our doctors joining us this early morning, thank you all for keeping it right there, the 24-hour love station. Thank you. 19 past hour of 6. Keeping a check on the time for you. Today is probably or is a busy day for many parents. Back to school.

0: It is 6:30 in St. Lucia. 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
1: 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Today we focus on this statement: choose your table carefully. Choosing your table carefully means surrounding yourselves with people whose conversations, values, and energy help you grow rather than hold you back. It is a piece of advice to pick your environment, your circle, wisely, because these shape our success and happiness. They shape our character, they influence our thoughts and habits. 1 Corinthians 15:33 says, "Do not be misled. Bad company corrupts good character." End of scripture. A table represents intimacy and sharing our lives. Giving someone a seat at our table means giving them access to our hearts, time, and influence. Proverbs 13:20 warns us to walk with the wise and become wise, but one companions of fools will suffer harm. End of scripture. There's a quote that says, "Always remember, empty seats are better than the wrong company." End of quote. Wanting to do what is right with the wrong person or people, or in the wrong place, limits our potential. Too many of us are sitting at the wrong tables. Yes, Psalm 23 says that God prepares a table for us in the presence of our enemies. But sad truth is, many of us are sitting with our enemies at the wrong tables. Jennifer Pear once said, "Be careful who you let sit at your table. They might want to eat your food and your whole plate and smile about it." End of quote. Many of us are facing the consequences of sitting at wrong tables, or we allow the wrong people to sit at our tables. There's this beautiful quote that says, "Never eat with someone who will brag about giving you the plate. A gift announced is no longer a gift. It's a transaction. And you just became the evidence of their generosity." When someone does something for you and then uses it as a story, a leverage, or a reminder, they weren't giving, they were investing, and now they're collecting. Real generosity doesn't keep receipts. It gives and moves on, asking for nothing in return. Not even acknowledgement. But when someone needs to be seen giving, the giving was never really about you. It was always about how it made them look. Be careful with people who remind you of what they've done for you. Every reminder is a quiet bill being handed across the table. Gratitude should be felt freely, not extracted through guilt. The moment you feel indebted for kindness, something was already off. The people who truly care for you will never hold their generosity over your head because their intention was always clean. Choose your table carefully. Not everyone feeding you is nourishing you. Some people offer you a plate with one hand and hold it over you with the other. That's not a meal. That's a leash. End of quote. How many of us have been sitting or are sitting at such a table? Our surroundings defines the rules and limits of our growth. And many of us are stuck. We can't seem to leave or don't even know when to leave. Too many are sitting at tables where we're not welcomed, wanted, valued, or even loved. Many are at tables where the pretense is so strong, making them believe that they're loved and appreciated. It's done in subtle ways, but deep down, if only we knew the intention of their hearts, we would have left our seats a long time ago. Not every table is meant for us, even if the seat is open, but there's an open table, one that is not built on exclusion, status, pride. It's not built on who's good enough, who's clean enough, who's wealthy, successful enough to belong, who has power. It does not create division, barriers, judgment, separation between you and them. It is a table full of grace and mercy, open to the broken, outcast, weary, the unworthy, a seat based entirely on God's love. rather than human perfection. It represents divine protection, spiritual abundance, and ultimate victory. The table of the Lord is open. Will you come? And so I leave us with this quote by Community Wisdom. Always choose the table where your presence is valued, your words considered, and your soul respected. Life is too short to sit where you feel unseen or unappreciated. End of quote. Do have a terrific day.

Mrs. Davison says happy new month. Thank you ever so much. We say good morning to Shiloh, who's right there with us. Everyone's welcome at the table. We've got to say good morning to Catherine. Thank you for your note. Kiara Smarlow, blessed 1st of September. Thank God for allowing me to see another new month. Thank you so much. And she's saying, I'm wide awake listening and praising my God. Love always. We've got to say thank you to Lady Kodra. Thank you so much. Choose your table wisely. Not everyone deserves access to our hearts, our time, or our energy. Sit with those who respect us, uplift us, and bring peace, not confusion. Protect your peace. Every seat at your table is earned. Wherever you are joining us, of course, we remind you, if you'd like to receive Lady Kodra's words, please do not hesitate. Just give us a call. Send us a WhatsApp. It's 450-5477, and we'll gladly send it on to you. Wherever you are, thank you for keeping it right there. There's Alan Jackson in the garden.

0: his fall.
1: I've got to say good morning to your sister Lydia.
0: But he bids me go.
1: Who says amen and amen, my sister. What a word. And good morning.
0: His voice to me.
1: Everyone's into amen.

0: known.
1: Let's say good morning to Lucia Patrick, and Shyla has sent on a little notice. Says your September will be filled with success, excellence, prayers answered, thanksgiving, empowerment, miracles, believe, elevation, and restoration. Happy new month. Happy new month to everybody joining us on Kiss FM. We've got to take in the final one on the inspirational moments. Once again, wherever you are, we say thank you so much for keeping it Kiss, your 24-hour love station.

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When Jesus comes. Again, that telephone number if you'd like to receive the inspirational word. 450-5477.

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1: We say thank you for keeping it KISS 6:49 on the clock, and this is where we go into movement on the morning workout. Wherever you are, and if it is possible, we invite you to work it out, to move that body. Wakey, wakey, rise and shine. Catherine is there already.

to say good morning to Monsieur Nuage joining us on the morning workout. Also saying good morning to Mr. McLeod. Wakey, wakey. The morning workout. Work it, work it. Reminding you, you are in the comfort of your own home, your own zone.

as we're going to say good morning to Mr. Nat King. Good morning. Yes, and if you've got to bring the grandkids to school today, you better wake up now. Some of them could be a handful. Grandpa, grandma, taking kids to school this morning. You got to get it right, okay? And we say good morning to all our motorists, and it's back to school today, so please look out for the little ones in particular. All excited. The morning workout. Catherine is there. Work it. Good morning, Mr. Alloy.

former instructor, working out in bed. I like it. Saying good morning to Ollie, working out in bed as well. Someone says I'm ironing and working out as well. Work it, work it, work it.

We're going to say good morning to all our listeners at Marion Home. Noella, good morning. Sister, good morning to you too. Celebrating La Rose, you were. Good. Saying good morning to Regis as well.

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Teacher Jean. Teacher Eleanor. Oh, so many teachers, eh?

hate scream. Pauline, I want more. this is Kiss FM, all right? So let's do the final one. Yes. Reminding you of the message. So many are in distress. High blood pressure. All sorts. High cholesterol. Aches and pains. So let's keep it moving. The final one can be found on YouTube. Aaron M.

0: This is where we've got to say thank you to each and every one of you joining us on the morning workout. Of course, we invite you to join us again tomorrow, same time, for another morning workout right here on Kiss FM.
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2: 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It's been so long, I hardly knew you.

0: Little Diamond, September morn. Good morning to you. And if you're celebrating today because it is your month, all the very best to you. Wherever you are joining us, this is Kiss FM, your 24-hour love station. Marla here with you up until the hour of 10.
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0: Let's say good morning to Rainbow.
1: And remember what peace there may be in silence. As far as possible without surrender, be on good terms with all persons. Speak your truth quietly and clearly, and listen to others, even the dull and ignorant. They too have their story. Avoid loud and aggressive persons. They are vexations to the spirit. If you compare yourself with others, you may become vain and bitter, for always there will be greater and lesser persons than yourself.

Enjoy your achievements as well as your plans. Keep interested in your own career. However humble, it is a real possession in the changing fortunes of time. Exercise caution in your business affairs, for the world is full of trickery. But let this not blind you to what virtue there is. Many persons strive for high ideals, and everywhere life is full of heroism. Be yourself. Especially do not feign affection. Neither be cynical about love. For in the face of all aridity and disenchantment, it is as perennial as the grass. Take kindly the counsel of the years, gracefully surrendering the things of youth. Nurture strength of spirit to shield you in sudden misfortune. But do not distress yourself with imaginings. Many fears are born of fatigue and loneliness. Beyond a wholesome discipline, be gentle.

Therefore, be at peace with God, whatever you conceive him to be, and whatever your labors and aspirations in the noisy confusion of life, keep peace with your soul. With all its sham, drudgery, and broken dreams, it is still a beautiful world. 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Strive to be.

Music coming there from Joshua Caddison. Good morning to you. Thank you ever so much for joining us on KISS FM as we take a look at the weather for today, where it says our sunsets today is at 6:15 p.m. Sunrise is tomorrow, 5:52 a.m. The winds will be blowing from the east near 17 miles per hour or 28 kilometers per hour. The weather fair and hazy, occasionally becoming cloudy with a few showers. The seas slight to moderate with waves 3 to 6 feet or 0.9 to 1.8 meters. Also, a dry and more stable atmosphere will dominate the central and southern eastern Caribbean over the next 24 hours, driven by the Atlantic high pressure system. Expect a moderate easterly winds alongside shallow patches of low-level clouds bringing occasional showers. A quick look at the local news today. The Minister of Housing, the Honourable Richard Frederick, has been placed on administrative leave until further notice. And St. Lucia is expected to receive its first six third country nationals from the United States this week under a new arrangement allowing up to 10 people to be transferred to the island every 3 months. And Prime Minister Philip J. Pierre is urging the St. Lucia Development Bank to quickly put the necessary systems in place for St. Lucians to access a new $54 million housing facility. Once again, wherever you are, we say thank you. Thank you ever so much for choosing KISS FM, your 24-hour love station.

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got to take this one from the top. We already have somebody carrying their own key there this morning. And we've got to say thank you for joining us. The Morning Magazine right here on Kiss FM. The Morning Teaser's up very shortly. The Mighty Sparrow with Education. Got to take this one from the top. We already have somebody carrying their own key there this morning. And we've got to say thank you for joining us. The Morning Magazine right here.

0: Put that phone down. Put that phone down. To earn tomorrow, you got to learn today. Education, education, the mighty sparrow. Good morning to each and every one of you. This is where we've got to slip in. I say put that phone down. We've got to slip into the morning teaser, which is all being sponsored by Chemical Manufacturing.
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0: Once again, a very pleasant good morning to you. This is where we swing into action with the morning teaser, which is all being sponsored by Chemical Manufacturing. Just in case you don't know, our number is 450-5477. And for your information, tomorrow, all being well, we'll be doing the whole prize draw as usual. Of course, it's back to school, etc. So we're going to take it easy, real easy, on the morning teaser today. So again, tomorrow, all being well, we'll be doing that prize draw. And of course, we go into a new month, the month of September, where we start off again with our questions and hoping that you would participate like you always do. And we say thank you to Chemical Manufacturing. And reminding you of all the various products you can put one on your list. The drain opener. Concentrated bleach. Very important. Toilet bowl cleaner. You need that. And if you have no idea what we're talking about, you're joining us for the very first time, well, this is where we ask you questions, everything St. Lucia, the history, the people, the places, the culture, the cuisine, the flora, the fauna, in fact, everything St. Lucia, right here on Kiss FM's Morning Teaser. Are you game? Kiss FM, good morning. You're on the air.
2: What's wrong with him?
0: Oh, Eugenia, you've got an echo. You've got an echo. A real echo there. Are you there with us? Eugenia? Okay. Something is very loud there this morning. Okay, take your time and turn it down if you could. I'm getting...
2: It's
0: copacetic now, Eugenia. It's copacetic now. Yes. Oh, is it Samson? Okay.
2: Samson.
0: Oh, Sanford. I'm with you now. All right. Okay, you did, and it worked perfectly. Very good.
2: Mala.
0: All right. So you were singing along with the mighty sparrow?
2: No. Mala, de madu keshai. Ite ni madam, madu vle sa do sa Ite ni madam ki do ika passe ika exercise. Uka shoje sa mala?
0: No.
2: We are madam bon matin do we ka passe some ka passe.
0: Okay, right. Somebody.
2: Tonic, you te ka kuye beef, iron and wine.
0: This iron and wine.
2: Beef, iron and wine.
0: Okay.
2: Iteni ya de ka kuye neutral force. 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Beef, iron, and wine. E ki ou si vioni, e ki ay passe, e ve ki te ka wime.
0: Okay, beef, iron, and wine. So she ate her beef, yes, and she ironed and she wined. Well, she was obeying the doctor's instructions, wasn't she?
2: Oui, vale, ki te ka bay koi gom.
0: Well, there you go. So.
2: Oui, vale, bye-bye, vale.
0: Bye-bye, Eugenia.
2: Oh, doctor, ki te ka fese, I say, Dr. Jolliffe.
0: Dr. Jollis, all right.
2: We it a plus a V4.
0: Okay, there you go, Eugenia. All right, Eugenia.
2: We bye-bye, Mala.
0: Bye-bye, Eugenia. Well, no, Eugenia, but you can... Everything copacetic, but you can always help us if our listeners can't get the answers correctly.
2: Bye-bye, Mala.
0: Bye-bye, Eugenia. The morning teaser right here on Kiss FM. As Eugenia saying how she enjoyed the morning workout along with many others, for which we say thank you. And as we ease our way into that morning teaser, again reminding you the history, the people, the places, the culture, the cuisine, the flora, the fauna, everything St. Lucia right here on Kiss FM. And if you're ready, as I said, our winner will be selected tomorrow, so you can join me then. As our children return to school today, yes, it's back to school, we look back at an educator whose journey carried him from student to teacher. I start all over again, just in case you've just tuned in. As our children return to school today, we look back at an educator whose journey carried him from student to teacher and eventually to the head of the very institution that helped shape him. He devoted almost half a century of his life to one of St. Lucia's best-known schools. Born in Castries on the 17th of November 1939. Please, can you name this person? Again, as our children return to school today, we look back at an educator whose journey carried him from student to teacher and eventually to the head of the very institution that helped shape him. He devoted almost half a century of his life to one of St. Lucia's best-known schools. Born in Castries on the 17th of November 1939. Please, can you name this person? 450-5477. Not a flicker just yet. Let's take in a little music there. Oh, we've got a caller. Kiss FM, good morning.
3: Hi, good morning, Marla.
0: Good morning, and how are you?
3: I'm doing well.
0: Who are we talking to there? Who are we talking? We're having a really muffled voice.
3: Angela.
0: Who?
3: Angela,
0: good morning to you, Angela. Where are you calling from?
3: Odsa.
0: Okay, Angela in Odsa. Can you give us the answer? Remember, there's always a twister, yeah?
3: Is it Mr. Fowell?
0: Mr. Fowell, did you say Mr. Fowell?
3: Yeah.
0: Oh, I'm so sorry. I'm so sorry. Thank you for trying. Kiss FM, good morning. You're on the air.
3: Yeah.
0: Good morning, good morning. Another muffled voice. Is it my phone?
4: Yeah, that's Eleanor.
0: Hello, Eleanor. Good morning to you.
4: Good morning, Myra.
0: Good morning, good morning.
4: Not strong yet, but I'm trying. Who's Mr. Michael Mondesi?
0: She's disappeared. 450-5477. That's our number right here on Kiss FM. Kiss FM, good morning. Kiss FM, good morning.
5: Hi, good morning.
0: Good morning, good morning. How are you? Oh, turn it down, please. I am going to destroy my eardrum.
5: Hello?
0: Okay, you're on the air. Good
5: Hello?
0: Morning. Hello, you're on the air. Good morning.
5: It is Sir John Melville George.
0: Did you say Sir John Melville George?
5: Yes.
0: I'm so sorry.
5: Yeah.
0: But thank you for trying, yeah? All right. Kiss FM, good morning. You're on the air.
4: Yes, Mr. Michael Mondesi.
0: Mr. Michael
4: Mondesi.
0: What's his full name? Do you know?
4: I just knew him as Mr. Mondesi, Michael Mondesi.
0: All right. Do you know his little pet name?
4: Cack, something like that.
0: What is it?
4: Cack.
0: All right. All right. Let's give you that twister. Can you tell us where in St. Lucia, or in Castries, rather, was he born or grew up?
4: Say that again?
0: Where in Castries was he born? Where did he grow up?
4: I am not sure where in Castries.
0: Thank you for trying. All right then, okay. 4505477. Can you tell us the name of this person? Full names would help. 450, come on now, listeners. Remember, we don't have much time. 450-5477. As our children return to school today, we look back at an educator whose journey carried him from student to teacher and eventually to the head of the very institution that helped shape him. He devoted almost half a century of his life. Kiss FM, good morning. You're on the air. Kiss FM, can you hear us?
6: Good morning, Marlo.
0: Julia, that's game over. Good morning, Julia. How are you?
6: I'm fine, thank you.
0: Oh, goodness me. Please talk to us. You got a name for us, yeah?
6: Yes, it's Mr. Michael Katz on Daisy, and he was born in Hospital Road, called Fuller Show. I hope.
0: Thank you for trying, yeah? All right, Julia. You're almost there. You're almost there, Julia. 450-5477. All right, right here on Kiss FM, we like to be precise. All right. Ready? 450-5477. Go on.

0: Looks as if I got you again, yeah? We can't move any further. We like the full names. Where did he grow up? Do you happen to know? What part of Castries? Who was he? Come on now. 450-5477. That's our number. Not a flicker just yet. Let's read to you again. As our children return to school today, we'll look back. Yeah, we probably have a phone jam there. Kiss FM, good morning. You're on the air. Kiss FM, good morning. You're on the air.
1: Good morning, Mother.
0: Good morning. Who am I talking to there this morning? Sounds rather serious. Hello, Sammy. How are you?
1: I'm there.
0: Don't tell me you'd got the answers for us because you went to the St. Mary's.
1: No. Michael Mondesi.
0: Pardon?
1: He grew up in Waterwalk.
0: In Waterwalk, that's right. So what's his full name then?
1: Michael. Well, I only know.
0: You only know Michael him as Michael Mondesi. And what's the little nickname?
1: Is it Cap? Yeah, he has some nickname.
0: Kiak. K-I-A-K? Yeah?
1: Yeah.
0: All right. Yeah. And why did we choose that today? Yeah, what historical distinction did he achieve when he was appointed?
1: I didn't get you. Say that again.
0: What historic distinction did he achieve when he was appointed headmaster in November 1980? What happened there?
1: Is it the same school that he attended?
0: That's one of them, yeah.
1: Yeah.
0: And he was the first.
1: So I'm barely hearing you.
0: He was the first what?
1: Principal?
0: Yeah, well, we call it first headmaster.
1: Okay, back then, you're right. Yeah.
0: Am I correct? So I'm actually giving you the answers.
1: That's good.
0: That's good. Well, it's because we're short of time. Okay, so he was the first former student. Yeah. And he became the first to be, St. Lucian, to be appointed as first headmaster.
1: Headmaster.
0: Of which school was it?
1: St. Mary's College.
0: St. Mary's College, yeah?
1: Yeah.
0: Okay.
1: Yeah.
0: All right. Well, we won't put your name down because I helped you too much today.
1: Yeah, no problem.
0: Okay.
1: No
0: So would you happen to know St. Mary's College, of course, they formally opened in 1890. Yeah? That's taking you way back. So who was the first headmaster? Do you happen to know?
1: No.
0: Oh,
1: My grandfather would have known because that's the school he attended.
0: And he didn't tell you? Okay. And you never read about his school, did you?
1: No.
0: Oh, I don't suppose you did.
1: That was way back.
0: Yeah, well, that's the whole thing about history, isn't
1: it? What he told me is people like Janet Gordon was his classmate.
0: Okay.
1: Okay?
0: Yes.
1: But whatever else he said, maybe I didn't remember.
0: All right. Okay, then. Well, today was the day that you'd have had to use it today. All right. So thank you so much, Sammy, for calling in. All right.
1: You're welcome.
0: Bye-bye now. Bye-bye now.
1: Bye-bye.

0: said this morning as our children return to school today. We'll look back at an educator whose journey carried him from student to teacher and eventually to the head of the very institution who helped shape him. Kiss FM, good morning.
1: Mala.
0: Yes, Eugenia.
1: Was it the Presentation Brothers?
0: Was it the Presentation Brothers who did what? We were looking for one man.
1: The principal.
0: Oh, the principal. No, we were looking for Mr. Bundy.
1: No, you.
0: I asked. Yes, who? Well, Well, I asked about Mr. Mondesi. We did speak about Mr.
1: Mondesi.
0: Yes, the question I asked him was.
1: Papa.
0: Oh, he spoke about his father. Sammy spoke about his father. Okay. It was founded by one Mr. Tapon, or Louis Tapon, the Reverend. He founded the school. Well, whatever it is, but he founded the school. By Louis Tapon, okay? To be precise, okay? Bye-bye. And, of course, the school, as I said, was founded by Reverend Louis Tapon, and the school opened in April 2018. So if you'd like to read all about St. Mary's College, you can do that.
1: Tell me about Presentation Brothers,
0: Mala. Well, see, of course, you can always check out the article about it, written by the Star newspaper. You can check that all out, okay?

We were talking about the late Mr. Michael Clive Mondesi, nickname, also known as Kiak, K-I-A-K. And we said, we look back, an educator whose journey carried him from student to teacher and eventually to the head of the very institution that helped shape him. He devoted almost half a century of his life to one of St. Lucia's best-known schools, and the school was indeed St. Mary's College. Born in Castries, 17th November 1939. He was actually from Waterworks. Yeah, and date of birth, 17th of November 1939, the late Michael Clive Mondesi. And we asked which primary school did he attend before going to St. Mary's College, and the answer was indeed St. Aloysius, or the Roman Catholic St. Aloysius Boys' School. We had our questions this morning. Sammy was all perplexed, couldn't get it quite right, but he remembered his dad in the moment. And we said, what historic distinction did Mr. Mondesi achieve? And of course, he became the first former student and the first St. Lucian to be appointed as the first headmaster of St. Mary's College. And this was from 1952 to 1998. Half a century. He passed away on the 28th of February 2018. And of course, please, you can check all of this out. Yes, there is no problem to find out the information. Yeah. Of course, we say thank you ever so much for joining us on Kiss FM. We've got to end it there. And of course, I know somebody's screaming to me to play that a song by the Mighty Sparrow again. And that song was Education, it's called. Thank you for joining us.

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2: 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The contestants are Mrs. Frances Severin, Mrs. Sheena Cherry, Mrs. Skim Mondesi, Mrs. Caroline Augustine Fontenelle, and Mrs. Beverly O'Brien. 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
3: And this is where we grab that cup of tea, cup of coffee, whatever takes your fancy as we move into the synchronized sip, which is all being sponsored by Rise Communications. And it says, good morning, Marla. Blessed morning to God be the glory. I would like to send birthday greetings to my dear husband, as Giles Montoot, on his special day. God's blessings coming from his beautiful wife, Mrs. Anne Montoot. Play him, please, Island in the Stream. And again, we say happy birthday to a dear husband, that's Mr. Giles Montoot, on his special day. God's blessings going out to you. And this is coming from your beautiful wife, of course, Mrs. Anne Montoot. Blessings going out to you, Mr. Montoot. Enjoy every moment. And here's a song that she requested on your behalf.

Our birthday boy today, Giles Monchute. God's blessings going out to you from your beautiful wife, Mrs. Anne Monchute. Once plain pure. The Synchronized Sip, sponsored by Rash Communications. We also say good morning to Rose Gooday in Bishop's Gap. Hope you've recovered from all your Lawa's activities.

Yeah, so September to remember wherever you are. Good morning, and thank you ever so much for keeping it right there as we do it all for Rise Communications. And if you're having your soursop leaf tea this morning, good on you. If you're having that sorrel tea there this morning, that's good too. Lots of benefits to be had.

We've got to take this one from the top as we say birthday greetings to dear grandnephew. That's Alex Baptist of Tiroshe in Miku, celebrating today. God's blessings are going out to you. And that's coming from your dear auntie, Eleanor.

9 minutes rushing up to the hour of nine. Good morning to you. Thank you for joining us. Gotta say good morning to Sharan, who says, bless, bless, Marla. First Tuesday, my love. Give thanks and praises to Jehovah. We finally made it. Thank you so much. It says, I'm having my cup of bay leaf tea, Marla. Happy greetings to Mrs. Verena Masler, celebrating her birthday today. Happy birthday to you, Verena Masler. God's blessings coming from you.

0: our celebrants this morning. 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
2: At 8 minutes past the hour of nine, good morning to you. Thank you for joining us on Kiss FM. In the news this morning, Minister of Housing, the Honourable Richard Frederick, has been placed on administrative leave until further notice as matters surrounding the St. Lucia Social Development Fund are addressed. Prime Minister Philippe J. Pierre says the decision is intended to prevent any suggestion of ministerial influence and does not imply that Frederick is guilty of wrongdoing. While on leave, Frederick will not attend cabinet meetings or perform ministerial duties, but will continue serving as parliamentary representative for Castries Central. Minister of Infrastructure, the Honourable Sean Edwell, will take responsibility for housing and urban renewal, while Senior Minister, the Honourable Stevenson King, will oversee local government. Pierre says the SSDF will continue its work, including bringing outstanding audits up to date, but gave no timeline for Frederick's return. Also in the news, St. Lucia is expected to receive its first six third country nationals from the United States this week under a new arrangement allowing up to 10 people to be transferred to the island every 3 months. Minister of External Affairs, the Honourable Alva Baptiste, says the programme could run for up to 2 years and will allow the government to assess how the arrangement works in practice. The individuals will not be detained and are expected to work with the International Organisation for Migration, whilst the local agencies coordinate their accommodation, immigration status, and other arrangements. The government is also developing policies to address their legal status and what happens if any of the individuals decide to remain in St. Lucia. Financial support for the program is still being discussed with the United States, with Baptist maintaining that St. Lucia's participation will not come at the expense of programs for St. Lucians. And we continue with the local news. Prime Minister Philippe J. Pierre is urging the St. Lucia Development Bank to quickly put the necessary systems in place for St. Lucians to access a new $54 million EC dollars housing facility. The financing comes through a loan from Taiwan's Export-Import Bank to the SLDB, with the government of St. Lucia guaranteeing repayment. Pierre says the funding is intended to help address the country's housing shortage and will be open to eligible St. Lucians, including self-employed people, single mothers, and young people. Applicants will still have to meet lending requirements, although the Prime Minister hopes the bank will take a flexible approach when assessing applications. Whilst the SLDB finalises the process, Pierre is encouraging prospective homeowners to begin preparing to apply. We say thank you for joining us on Kiss FM as we take a quick look at the international news, where it says at least 12 people have been killed and 20 injured, including 2 children, in overnight Russian missile and drone strikes on Ukraine's capital Kiev and the wider region, officials say. 6 of the casualties were railway workers of the state company after a depot was hit in Kiev. Russia said its massive strike using high-precision weapons targeted Ukraine's military and energy facilities and added that one person was also killed in Ukrainian strikes on Russia's western Belgorod region. This comes a day after Russian President Vladimir Putin was urged by Indian Prime Minister Narendra Modi, a close ally, to end the war. And also on the international front, the death toll in Nepal from devastating floods on the border with Tibet has crossed 1,000, according to the country's disaster agency. More than 3,900 people remain missing, of whom more than 600 are workers believed to be trapped in a vast network of mud-filled tunnels at hydropower sites along Trishuli River. Engineers have been pumping air into the tunnels, and whilst a team did manage to gain entry to one of them, it withdrew after finding no one there. Nepalese Prime Minister Birendra Shah said on Monday that 279 people had been rescued from the sites. The rescue operation is being spearheaded by an international team made up of Chinese and Nepalese military personnel, whilst experts from India, Korea and Australia are also involved. And finally, on the international front, former gang boss Dwayne Keffi D. Davis has been found guilty of orchestrating the murder of Tupac Shakur, the first conviction in a cold case that has intrigued hip-hop fans for nearly 30 years. The jury found him guilty of one count of murder with a deadly weapon for the rap superstar's death in a drive-by shooting in Las Vegas on the 7th of September 1996. Dressed in a black suit, the 63-year-old stood impassively in the Las Vegas court as the verdict was read before saying he would appeal. During the trial, the court heard a recording of a police interview in 2008 in which Davis said he was in the car from which shots were fired but did not himself fire the bullets that killed Shakur. Prosecutors argued that although Davis, a former leader of the Southside Compton Crips street gang, did not himself fire the gun, he ordered the shooting and supplied the gun that his nephew Orlando Anderson used to open fire. Anderson died in an unrelated shooting in 1998, having denied involvement in the killing of Shakur. As the verdict was read out on Monday, Shakur's relatives held hands, some hugging and crying. Shakur was 25 when he was slain at the height of his career as one of rap's most influential voices. He has sold more than 75 million records worldwide. And that's how it's looking on the international front. We say thank you ever so much for joining us on KISS FM. A short commercial break. After that, we've got the weather report for you in detail.
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Our forecaster today, Vigil Saltibus, who says that the present weather at Hiranoa is partly cloudy with light haze. Present temperature at Hiranoa, 28 degrees Celsius or 82 degrees Fahrenheit. Last night's minimum temperature at Hiranoa, 27 degrees Celsius or 79 degrees Fahrenheit. The wind at Hiranoa is blowing from the east at 15 miles per hour or 24 kilometers per hour. Relative humidity at Hiranoa, 81%. The rainfall in the 24-hour period, which ended at 8 p.m. last night, at Hiranoa, nil. Total rainfall for the month of August so far at Hiranoa, 104.5 millimetres. Our sun sets today, 6.15 p.m. Sun rises tomorrow, 5.52 a.m. The forecast for St. Lucia, valid for the next 24 hours. The winds will be blowing from the east near 17 miles per hour or 28 kilometres per hour. The weather, fair and hazy, occasionally becoming cloudy with a few showers. The marine forecast for seas in a 25-mile or 40-kilometre radius from St. Lucia. The tides forecast for East Harbour, high at 6.29 a.m., low at 11.38 a.m. Tides for Beaufort Bay, high at 7.36 a.m., low at 1.05 p.m. The seas are slight to moderate with waves 3 to 6 feet or 0.9 to 1.8 meters. The forecast for the Les Antilles, partly cloudy and hazy with a few showers. The tropical weather outlook, a drier and more stable atmosphere, will dominate the central and southern eastern Caribbean over the next 24 hours, driven by the Atlantic high pressure system. Expect moderate easterly winds alongside shallow patches of low-level clouds, bringing occasional showers. Also, two tropical waves located over the central and far eastern tropical Atlantic are moving westward near 15 miles per hour or 24 kilometers per hour. Wherever you are, we say thank you so much for keeping it KISS. The weather in London today, 21 degrees Celsius and cloudy. In New York, 26 degrees Celsius and heavy thunderstorms. In Toronto, 24 degrees Celsius and mostly cloudy. Wherever you are, we say thank you so much for joining us on KISS FM, your 24-hour love station.

music coming there from Billy Joel. There's one from Luke Combs, Beautiful Crazy. I love this one. Good morning to you. 9:22 on the clock.

Beautiful, crazy, coming from Luke Combs, and nothing untoward there from the government of St. Lucia. No updates just yet, so we're going to go straight on to This Day in Music, where it says 2024 was the year when ABBA joined a growing number of musicians telling Donald Trump to stop using their music. ABBA hits The Winner Takes It All, Money, Money, Money, and Dancing Queen were played at Minnesota rally held by Trump and his running mate J.D. Vance in late July, sparking a backlash from the Swedish band. Trump was also ordered by a judge to stop playing Hold On, I'm Coming, a song by the late soul singer Isaac Hayes, a hit for soul duo Sam and Dave in 1966 at his rallies. We say good morning and thank you all for joining us on KISS FM. Here's ABBA with The Winner Takes It All.

0: the year 2024, when ABBA joined a growing number of musicians telling Donald Trump to stop using their music. It is 9:30 on the clock. This is where we've got to go into a few moments with Royalty Pools International.
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0: Once again, thank you for joining us. 9:52 on the clock. Yes, many are missing the lyrical line, but don't you worry, don't you worry. As soon as we get the sponsors for our lyrical line, then we'll be back with it, of course. Beautiful words there. In my eyes, I see no one else but you. There's no other love like our love. And yes, oh yes, I'll always want you near me. I've waited for you for so long. Beautiful words there. Of course, it is the 24-hour love station. It's pushing up to the hour of 10 already. So let's take in something from the Temptations. Lady Soul.

I've got to say good morning to the talking friend. And the music seemed to be hitting him. Oh, my goodness, me very hard today. And you're not the only one. The music really getting to you. And we're going to take this one from the top for you. The Temptations there with Lady Soul doing it for the talking friend. Have a great day. And thank you for choosing Kiss FM, that 24-hour love station.

0: Let It Soul. We say thank you for all your calls. And one of our listeners say, oh, Marla, every song you played got me, got my heart. I'll tell you what, that's what the Love Station is all about, the 24-hour Love Station. That's what we're all about. Nothing else but love. And if you don't have love in your heart, I don't know what's stopping it for you. But it's plain love. I'm so sorry I've got to leave you now.
1: I'd be in trouble.
0: We've got to say thank you ever so much for keeping it KISS, your 24-hour Love Station. We invite you, all being well, to join us again tomorrow for another Morning Magazine right here on KISS FM. I've got to say it. I've got to say bye-bye. You heard me now, Megs. I've got to say it. Bye-bye now. Love you all. Each and every one of you. Bye-bye now.

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Mitchie in your company until 2 o'clock this afternoon. Hey, it's the 1st of September, 2026. Today we want to wish all students, teachers, principals and school staff across St. Lucia and the world, if you're returning to school today, a fantastic first day back. Here's to a school year filled with learning, growth, new friendships, and success. 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

Hello there. Have you had your coffee yet? I'm just having mine. Well, you already know this is Matt Neil Griffith, His Eminence, your favorite TikToker. Now, you all know I'm always online, dropping the gems of life. But when I'm not there, guess what I'm doing? I'm listening to Mitchy on Kiss FM 105.9 right here from the beautiful island of St. Lucia. Now, come join us now. Mm-hmm.

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Michi with you till 2. It's that time again. It's time for the Kiss Lovers Song of the Day, brought to you with the kind compliments of Harris Paints and Lucia Limited. 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And not forgetting the Bois de Wache branch on 450-727. The Kiss Lover Song of the Day, brought to the kind compliments of Harris Paints, St. Lucia Limited. Yeah.

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Mitchie with you until 2 this afternoon. 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

It's that time of the morning again. It's time for the Kiss Mid-Morning Mystery Artist Quiz. If it's the first time you're joining us on the quiz this morning, what I normally do, or what I always do, is give you three clues as to whom our mystery artist is. And if you think you know who, all you need to do is WhatsApp me on 450-5477. If you're outside of St. Lucia, 1758. 450-5477. If you think you already know what the mystery artist is after I tell you, first clue, second clue, third clue. That's 450-5477.

Well, let's get into clue number one, shall we? 4505477 is the WhatsApp number if you think you know who the mystery artist is this morning. Clue number one, the Kiss FM mystery artist. Our mystery artist this morning started singing in New York nightclubs before becoming a world-renowned recording star. Our mystery artist this morning started singing in New York nightclubs before becoming a world-renowned recording star. If you already think you know, 4505477 is the WhatsApp number. WhatsApp me now if you think you know who the mystery artist is.

Good morning, Savita. Are you sure? Good morning, Shauna. No, it's not Lady Gaga. Good morning, Mary Jazz. No, it's not Billie Holiday. Try again. Good morning, Philia. No, it's not Whitney Houston. Kimmo, it's not Taylor Dane. I gave a very general clue today. Our mystery artist this morning, she started singing in New York nightclubs before becoming a world-renowned recording star. Who is the morning, mid-morning mystery artist here on Kiss FM? Good morning, Miss Caramel. You haven't had a caramel latte yet, have you? No, it's definitely not Frank Sinatra. Our mystery artist this morning is a female. I'm trying to help you out there. No, it's not Madonna.

Good morning, Amanda. No, it's definitely not Cardi B. It's not Gloria Gaynor, but I like that. Good morning, Naomi. No, it's not Lana Del Rey. Good morning, Ebony. It's not Mariah Carey. Try again. 4505477 if you think you know who the mystery artist is. Clue number one. Our mystery artist first started singing in New York nightclubs before becoming a world-renowned recording star. Sure, now you sure?

0: Good morning, Zion. Are you sure? Naomi, are you sure? No, it's not Grace Jones. Try again, 450-5477. Now, this next track I'm going to play for you will definitely make you realize who the mystery artist is. Good morning to Shyla. Are you sure? No, it's not Lady Gaga. It's not Billie Holiday. Good morning, Rena.
1: Stay for just a while. Stay and let me look at you. It's been so long, I hardly knew you.

Good morning, Shana. Are you sure? You sure? Good morning, Darlene. No, it's not Adele. No, it's not Ella Fitzgerald.

Good morning to Lois. No, it's not Cher, and it's definitely not Christina Aguilera. It's not Whitney Houston either. How it was before. When I give you this clue. September morn. Do you remember? She is a profound actress and singer for film and stage. Who is a mystery artist this morning? 450-5477. Some romantic play. September morning. No, it's not Donna Summer. And Philia's trying to figure it out. Ebony, are you sure?

September. Third clue. Our mystery artist starred in the Oscar-winning film Funny Girl. And she has hit songs like Woman in Love and The Way We Were. Now, that has to tell you exactly who the mystery artist is. 4505477.

She starred in the Oscar-winning film Funny Girl. And she has hit songs like Woman in Love and The Way We Were. Oh, the WhatsApp is blowing up right now. So everybody who just WhatsApped in the past 10 seconds, you're all right. You're all right. But I have to say it. Are you sure? You're sure? No, it's not Amy Winehouse. September. Even if you didn't spell it correctly, I know exactly what you're trying to say there, Lois. Don't worry.

0: And our mystery artist this morning is none other than the incomparable Miss Barbara Streisand. Congratulations, everybody, you got it right. But Sabita literally got it within about 3 seconds of me asking the first clue.
1: How did it feel?
0: So congratulations to Sabita and Naomi, literally got it off the bat.
1: What did she whisper and what did it mean? And where do you think it'll end? How long did it last? Do you think it'll stop? Did you get to try anything new? How good was she? Honestly, where did you go? And who made the very

Our mystery artist this morning on Kiss FM, Barbara Streisand. So many of you have your favorite Barbara Streisand track, so let's just take another one, right? Here's her duet with Celine Dion, Tell Him. It's 11 a.m. right now in St. Lucia. He's hoping you're having a wonderful Tuesday morning so far. Keep it locked to Kiss FM, your 24-hour love station. Mitchie in your company until 2 this afternoon.

Well, hello there, McNeil, His Eminence. What's up, people? How are you doing today? The wind is blowing as I speak. Can you hear it? This is the message for today. Courage is not the absence of fear. It's all about the relationship that you have with fear. Don't allow it to stop you. Don't wait until fear disappears in order for you to take big steps and brave action. Go ahead, let life inspire you and step out, afraid or not. Because again, I'll say, courage is not about the absence of fear or the disappearance of it. It's all about your relationship with fear. Don't let it lead you. You're the mastermind here. Take your steps. Do your thing. Walk, live, explore, because life itself is the grand experience. Hello there. Have you had your coffee yet? I'm just having mine. Well, you already know this is McNeil Griffith, His Eminence, your favorite TikToker. Now, y'all know I'm always online, dropping the gems of life. But when I'm not there, guess what I'm doing? I'm listening to Mitchie on Kiss FM 105.9 right here from the beautiful island of St. Lucia. Now, come join us now. Mm-hmm.

You're locked on to Kiss FM. Mitchy with you till 2. There's nothing I can do. Here are the nomination songs for today's Kiss Lover. Song of the Day brought to you the kind compliments of Harris Paint St. Lucia Limited. Cowboy always finds a way to... Nominated by AJ. She Gives Me Love by Brian McKnight. He's choosing Texas, I can tell. Nominated by Sabita. Say You Won't Let Go by James Arthur. Nominated by Fira, Easy On Me, Adele. Nominated by Lisa, All For Love. That's Sting, Bryan Adams and Rod Stewart. Armani's nominating Can't Take My Eyes Off Of You by Lauryn Hill. Amanda's nominated All In This Together from the High School Musical. Flash has nominated So Beautiful by Chris de Burgh. Kimmo's nominated In the Air Tonight by Phil Collins. She's from Texas. Philia. She's going for Show Me Heaven by Maria McKinney. Shana. She's nominated Truly, Madly, Deeply by Savage Garden. These are your nominations for the Kiss Lover Song of the Day. 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All you need to do is WhatsApp me on 450-5477. WhatsApp your nomination song and we will crown the Kiss Lover Song of the Day today at 1:45.

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5: 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Now, you all know I'm always online, dropping the gems of life. 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
6: 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Mitchy with you till 2. Here's One Direction, Still My Girl. Good morning, going on to Marcus. Here's hoping you're having a terrific Tuesday. Not forgetting my Spice Girls all the way up there in Massa Grosley. This one's for you.

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1: 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Good morning to Marilyn.

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1: 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Mitchie with you till 2. Right now it's time for the KISS Celebrity Birthday Buzz. Today we're celebrating Gloria Estefan, born September 1st, 1957 in Havana, Cuba. She rose to international fame with the Miami Sound Machine, delivering unforgettable hits like Rhythm Is Gonna Get Ya, Conga, and Anything For You. After a serious tour bus accident in 1990, she made an inspiring comeback with Coming Out of the Dark. Happy birthday going out to Gloria Estefan.

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Trying to add some spice to your Tuesday morning, huh? That's Puerto Rico from the Salsa Movie soundtrack. Good morning. If you're locked onto Kiss FM from Old San Juan, San Juan. Mayagüez, Isla Verde, Puerto Rico.

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Mitchie with you till 2. Spicing up your Tuesday mid-morning. 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Good afternoon. Good afternoon to the Spice Girls. Have we spiced it up enough there? With some Lambada. And now Ricky Martin. Un, dos, tres. Maria. Coming up shortly, we have the midday news followed by the midday weather report. So keep it locked to Kiss FM, your 24-hour love station.

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Again, today is the 1st of September, 2026. Today, we want to wish all students, teachers, principals and school staff across St. Lucia a fantastic first day back. You're halfway through the first day. Here's to a school year filled with learning, growth, new friendships and success. Have a safe, positive and amazing school year ahead. 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

Good evening, going out to Hugh. Yes, I said good evening. Hugh is all the way over in London, UK. After having a happy British Monday, bank holiday was yesterday in the UK. So glad you chose Kiss FM, Hugh.

In the headline, six individuals expected on island this week under Third Country Nationals program, and SCLCC bursaries expected this week.

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8: 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I am Daniela Edwin with the Hot 7 TV Midday News. 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Not forgetting those of you using the Hot 7 plug and play antenna, thank you for joining us. St. Lucia is preparing to receive its first group of six transferees from the United States this week under the Third Country Nationals program. The government says the arrangement is based on cooperation with the individuals to be given the option of voluntary repatriation or integration into St. Lucia society.
9: The Minister for External Affairs and International Trade, Honorable Alva Baptist, confirmed that St. Lucia will receive its first group of transferees this week from the Third Country Nationals Program through agreement with the United States of America. Baptist said that the group comprises of 5 men and 1 woman. He further explained that over a period of 2 years, a maximum of 10 individuals will be transferred to St. Lucia every quarter under the agreement.
10: This week, St. Lucia will receive the first group of transferees under the Third Country Nationals Program, established through our bilateral agreement with the United States of America. 6 individuals, 5 men and 1 woman, will be permitted entry into St. Lucia under the program. Over the next 2 years, St. Lucia will receive up to 10 persons each quarter.
9: Baptist added that the relationship with the United States remains valuable and is based on cooperation. Noting that the matter raises many concerns, he assured that the individuals are not criminals, but are people who are unable to present valid immigration status in the U.S.
10: These individuals are not criminals. Their circumstances are administrative. They were unable to establish normalcy in their immigration status in the United States and were therefore identified for removal.
9: The minister stated that under the International Organization for Migration, the transferees have 2 options, namely voluntary repatriation or integration into St. Lucian society.
10: We are working closely with the International Organization for Migration, IOM, to provide 2 clear options. 1, voluntary repatriation to their countries of origin, or those who choose to remain to follow the appropriate laws and receive support for the integration into St. Lucian society.
9: Prime Minister Philippe J. Pierre also stressed that the individuals must be treated fairly. noting that solutions in the United States could potentially face a similar situation.
11: What's happening to these people is can happen to solutions in the US, you know. There can be solutions who are sent somewhere else. You see, we must not, you know, when we talk, it's particularly when people want to criticize the government and they speak these things very loosely, right? When the eyes move, when the eyes make their raids, they don't go and pick, you know, and say, you are this, you are that, you are. They take everybody. So it may very well, you never know. A solution might be, some solutions might be in a detention center. It's very possible. And these solutions will be sent somewhere.
9: The government says the agreement is being managed in cooperation with the relevant international and United States authorities as Sinusha prepares to receive its first 6 transferees this week. It has also assured that the public will be kept informed as the situation and proceedings unfold. For Hot 7 TV News, I am Ethne Brown reporting.
8: Foreign Affairs Minister Alva Baptist is clarifying the purpose of a visit by U.S. consular officials to St. Lucia this week. He says the exercise is routine and does not signal any expansion or relocation of U.S. diplomatic operations to the island.
12: U.S. consular officials are expected to provide selected services in St. Lucia this week, including appointments for passport applications and consular reports of both abroad. But according to the Minister of External Affairs, Honorable Alva Baptiste, visits of this nature are not unusual.
13: Normally, the United States would keep contact with its citizens, and from time to time, they would be here dealing with specific needs of the citizens. That's basically what it is. It is not anything where they are shifting the infrastructure from Barbados to actually do anything in St. Lucia for the general population.
12: He also indicated that the Ministry of External Affairs is not directly involved in administering the visit or the services being provided.
13: The ministry is not directly involved in dealing with that particular program. The United States of America would have its citizens and it would interact with its citizens. So I don't think it's a government control mechanism, you know, to really deal with that particular scenario.
12: The visit also raises the question of whether similar services could be made available in St. Lucia more regularly. For residents who qualify, access to consular officers on island can remove some of the travel involved in seeking services through the U.S. Embassy in Bridgetown. The clarification comes as U.S. consular officers prepare to accept applications from U.S. citizens and eligible families in St. Lucia. The services are limited to United States passport applications and consular reports of birth abroad. Applications will be accepted by appointment only at Bay Gardens Hotel in Rodney Bay on September 2nd and 3rd. Applicants must also pay the required fees online in advance. Questions about appointments or the services available should be directed to the U.S. Embassy's American Citizen Services Unit in Bridgetown at bridgetownacs@state.gov. I'm Christabel Obi reporting for Hot 7 TV News.
8: The administrative leave of Minister of Housing Richard Frederick comes as concerns surrounding the St. Lucia Social Development Fund continue to draw attention. Prime Minister Philip J. Pierce says the decision was taken as a precaution and does not amount to an admission of guilt, but is intended to ensure that Frederick is not in a position to influence any decisions while the matter is being addressed.
9: Amid the highly anticipated return of Minister of Housing, Honorable Richard Frederick, St. Lucians will have to wait a little longer for his return to public duties. Prime Minister Philip J. Pierre announced at the August 31st pre-cabinet briefing that Minister Frederick has been placed on administrative leave until further notice.
11: The Minister of Housing, Local Government and Urban Renewal is on administrative leave until further notice.
9: The Prime Minister explained that the decision is intended to safeguard the government from any accusations of wrongdoing, while concerns surrounding the SSDF are being addressed and clarified.
11: This is to ensure that any doubts that may exist about the St. Lucia Social Development Fund are cleared. So we wanted to make sure that the minister was not around so that the government can be accused of anything, of hiding anything.
9: Pierre also stated that the minister would not be in cabinet. He stressed that the decision does not imply any guilt on part of the minister, but highlights his government's commitment to transparency.
11: He is not going to be in the cabinet during that time, and he's been asked to go on administrative leave. That doesn't imply any guilt. It emphasizes our government's position of having nothing to hide. The minister will not be exercising any ministerial duties during that time to allow all questions that anyone wants to ask to be answered and to allow the process to continue.
9: The Prime Minister says the minister has faced numerous accusations from the opposition and maintains that the decision was taken out of an abundance of caution, ensuring that the minister is not in a position to influence any decisions related to the matter. For Hot 7 TV News, I am Ethne Brown reporting.
8: You're watching the Hot 7 TV Midday News. We'll be right back after this break.
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8: Welcome back. Amid growing concerns from parents over the status of the SCLCC bursaries, the Minister for Education has assured that recipients are expected to receive their payments by the end of this week. Josiah Bissett gives us the details in this report.
16: Within the new academic year set to begin, students prepared to transition from secondary school to tertiary education at the Sir Arthur Lewis Community College has been assured that government bursaries will be available despite delays in this year's CXC results. Speaking at Monday's pre-cabinet briefing, Minister for Education Kenson Kazimi said that the government would proceed with the distribution of bursaries, addressing concerns among parents and students about financial support for the upcoming academic year.
17: We had a situation this year where the CSEC results were a little tardy, later than we expected. So we have a number of parents thinking that they are not getting the government bursaries.
16: The minister said the ministry had received all examination results and had begun the process of notifying parents. He added that the students who achieved merit would be eligible to receive a bursary.
17: We have received those CSEC results. We are ensuring that we provide government bursaries to the students based on merit. Of course, we have to look at the results, and so that is a process that we are undergoing this week, and we will be ensuring that the students know who, and of course the institution is aware of who has been awarded these bursaries.
16: The minister said that all bursaries would be distributed to parents and students by the end of the week. For 7TV News, Josiah Bissett reporting.
8: The Junior Achievement Program is back in St. Lucia, with Bank of St. Lucia stepping forward as a platinum sponsor to support a new generation of young entrepreneurs. The initiative is designed to equip students with practical skills in financial literacy, entrepreneurship,
18: teamwork, and problem solving while preparing them to navigate future opportunities.
9: The return of the Junior Achievement Program to St. Lucia is being welcomed by Bank of St. Lucia, which has committed its support as a platinum sponsor. The financial institution says investing in young people and promoting financial literacy are important parts of its mandate, and the program provides a practical platform to help students develop skills that can benefit them well beyond the classroom.
19: We are especially proud to support the return of this important initiative as a platinum sponsor. At Bank of St. Lucia, promoting financial literacy to the citizens of St. Lucia and investing in youth development are important parts of our mandate. We believe that building a stronger nation begins with giving people the knowledge, skills, and opportunities they need to create better futures for themselves.
9: According to the bank, building a stronger nation begins with equipping people with the knowledge and skills they need to create better futures for themselves. It says the Junior Achievement Program supports that objective by giving students early exposure to entrepreneurship, financial literacy, and real-world experience. Senior Marketing Officer at the Bank of St. Lucia goes on to say that the program gives young people the opportunity to take an idea and turn it into something tangible while developing important skills in planning, teamwork, communication, and problem solving. Students will also learn how to respond to challenges and persevere when things do not go according to plan. Bank of St. Lucia says these lessons can help shape the way young people think, make decisions, and approach opportunities throughout their lives.
19: The Junior Achievement Program supports that goal in a very practical way. Its value goes beyond teaching students about money or business. It provides them with an early exposure to experiences that can shape how they think, work, and approach opportunities throughout their lives. Through this program, students will learn how to take an idea and begin turning it into something real. They will develop skills in planning, budgeting, communication, teamwork, leadership, and strategic problem solving.
9: Bank of St. Lucia is expressing appreciation to Junior Achievement and the St. Lucia Chamber of Commerce for facilitating the return of the program. The institution is also encouraging students to make the most of the opportunity, embrace the experience, and use the knowledge gained to help shape their futures.
19: We commend Junior Achievement, St. Lucia, and the Chamber of Commerce and other stakeholders for bringing this program back to the teachers, mentors, and volunteers. Thank you for guiding our students.
9: Bank of St. Lucia also encourages the students participating in the program to make the most of it, stating that they are proud to be part of the event and they look forward to seeing what comes from the program. For 7TV News, I am Ethne Brown reporting.
18: 2 years after the launch of Stories of the Rosal Valley, its authors have honored residents whose memories and experiences helped preserve the area's history for future generations. The book traces Rosal Valley's journey from the sugarcane and banana eras to the present day, while encouraging younger residents to learn about the people and experiences that shaped the area.
12: As St. Lucia prepares for more cultural and heritage celebrations in the months ahead, Rosal Valley is turning attention to the people whose memories have helped keep its history alive. 2 years after the launch of Stories of the Rosal Valley, the people behind the book have recognized residents who shared their personal experiences that help bring its pages to life. The book takes readers through Rosal Valley's transformation across generations, from the days of sugarcane and the booming banana industry to the area residents know today. Co-author Stanislas Albert says much of that history came directly from men and women who witnessed those changes and shared their memories, some of whom have since passed away.
20: What has happened over the past 2 years since the launching of the book is that some of the persons who contributed to the information in the book throughout the valley, some of them have since passed away. So we are taking this opportunity this coming Saturday to honor those who are still left behind. To bring them a token of appreciation, to show our appreciation for the assistance that they are given in ensuring that this book came to fruition. At this present moment, we only have among those who contributed to the information in the book, there are only 4 persons left in the valley. And these 4 persons were persons who worked in the Roseau area during the heart of economical activities in the Roseau Valley, under the sugarcane and the banana production era. These persons also contributed to stories of how persons came to reside in some of our communities within the Roseau Valley.
12: On Saturday, August 29th, 2026, organizers made it a point to give the surviving contributors their flowers while they are still here to receive them. Rather than waiting until their stories become memories, the residents were personally visited and presented with tokens of appreciation for the role they played in preserving Roseau Valley's history. Families of contributors who have since passed away were also recognized, ensuring their loved ones' contributions were not forgotten.
20: We don't want to only show appreciation and love to people after they are gone. So we are giving these people their flowers now that they are still alive.
12: For Albert, preserving those personal accounts is more than looking back. The book captures the industries, economic activity, and everyday experiences that shaped life in Roseau Valley, giving younger generations an opportunity to understand how the area developed and the people who helped build its identity.
20: This book documents the activities of during the sugarcane and at the height of the banana era. It also gives the history of how the communities within the Roseau Valley came to be, because most persons within the Roseau Valley are from other communities outside of communities around St. Lucia, sorry. So the book really gives the history of Roseau in its early stages, Roseau in the height of economical activities, because at one point in time, Roseau used to be the place to be, especially a Friday and a Saturday.
12: Albert is now encouraging residents to play their part in keeping that history alive. Copies of Stories of the Roseau Valley, published by the Roseau Valley Junequeo Community Committee, are available through the committee and at the Folk Research Center. His hope is for the book to eventually find a place in every Roseau Valley household, ensuring the voices, memories, and experiences of earlier generations are not lost with time. I'm Christabel Obi reporting for Hot 7 TV News.
18: 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I'm Daniela Edwin. We'll have more stories tonight at 6:45 on the Hot 7 TV Nightly News. Until then, have a great day.

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Mitchie in your company until 2 this afternoon. Right now it's time for your midday weather report. As per the Met Office in Beaufort, St. Lucia, for today, the 1st of September, 2026, our forecaster is Venantius Descart. Present weather at Hurunurra Airport is partly cloudy with light haze. Present weather at GFL Charles Airport is cloudy. Present temperature at Hurunurra Airport is 31 degrees Celsius or 88 degrees Fahrenheit. Last night's minimum temperature at Hurunurra Airport was 27 degrees Celsius or 79 degrees Fahrenheit. Wind at Hurunurra Airport is blowing from the east at 12 miles an hour or 19 kilometers an hour. Relative humidity at Hurunurra Airport is 74%. Rainfall in the 24-hour period that ended at 8 a.m. today at Hurunurra Airport, trace. At GFL Charles Airport, also a trace. Total rainfall for the month of August at Hurunurra Airport, 104.5 millimetres. At GFL Charles Airport, 130.3 millimetres. Sunsets today at 6:15 p.m. Sunrise is tomorrow at 5:52 a.m. Forecast for St. Lucia valid for the next 24 hours. Winds will be blowing from the east near 15 miles an hour or 24 kilometers an hour. Weather. Fair and hazy, occasionally becoming cloudy with a few showers. Marine forecast for seas in a 25 mile or 40 kilometer radius from St. Lucia. Tides for Castries Harbour, low at present, high at 6:05 p.m. Tides for Beaufort Bay, low at 1:05 p.m. and high at 7:12 p.m. Seas, slight to moderate with waves 3 to 6 feet or 0.9 to 1.8 meters. Forecast for the Lesser Antilles, partly cloudy and hazy with a few showers. A tropical weather outlook. A dry and stable atmosphere will dominate the central and southern eastern Caribbean over the next 24 hours, driven by the Atlantic high-pressure system. Moderate easterly winds and shallow patches of low-level clouds will bring occasional showers to the islands. Two tropical waves located over the central and eastern tropical Atlantic are moving westward near 15 miles an hour or 24 kilometers an hour. The one over the central tropical Atlantic is expected to begin affecting the Lesser Antilles tomorrow evening. This has been your midday weather report as per the Met Office in Beaufort, St. Lucia.

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Mitchie with you till 2. Good afternoon. Going out to Mary Jazz. Thanks for the great news, Mary Jazz. Gorgeous Geneva, enjoying her lunch somewhere in St. Lucia, right? Not forgetting Suzanne all the way up there in Rodney Bay Marina. It's now time for the Kiss Word of the Day. Our word of the day for today is faithful. Faithful means loyal, trustworthy, and dependable. 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In a relationship, being faithful means staying honest and loyal to your partner and honoring the trust you've built. The Kiss Word of the Day, faithful.

Here's a rundown of the nominations for today's Kiss Lover Song of the Day, brought to you the kind compliments of Harris Pink, St. Lucia Limited. The Spice Queen herself has nominated, that's Savita of course, has nominated Say You Won't Let Go by James Arthur. Fira's nominated Easy On Me by Adele. Lisa's nominated All For Love by Sting, Rod Stewart and Bryan Adams. Armani has nominated Can't Take My Eyes Off of You by Lauryn Hill. Amanda's nominating All In This Together from the High School Musical. Flash is nominated So Beautiful by Chris de Burgh. And Kimmo has nominated In the Air Tonight by Phil Collins. Philia, she's nominating Show Me Heaven by Maria McKee. And Shana, she is nominating Truly, Madly, Deeply by Savage Garden. And our final nomination for our Kiss Lover Song of the Day, nominated by AJ, She Gives Me Love by Brian McKnight. 450-5477 is a WhatsApp number. WhatsApp me now. In fact, you have until 1:30 this afternoon to vote for which one of these nominated songs you'd like to be crowned at 1:45 as the Kiss Lovers Song of the Day, brought to you with the kind compliments of Harris Paints in Lucia Limited.

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Right now it's time for the Kiss Pop Culture Spotlight for today, the 1st of September, 2026. Britney Spears biopic casting buzz caught fans debate who should play Britney Spears, with several actresses reportedly in the mix. Jason Momoa and Adria Arjona to star together again in a new film. Simon Cowell temporarily steps away from America's Got Talent. He is recovering from a back surgery, with Kenan Thompson set to guest judge. And a new Pokemon movie announced, teaser trailer out for Pokemon Wild Card coming in 2027. This has been your Kiss Pop Culture Spotlight for today, Tuesday, the 1st of September, 2026.

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Good afternoon, going out all the way down to Guyana. Good afternoon, going out to Melly and Shania.

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Mitchie with you till 2. Good afternoon, going out to Champion Mindset. 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Miley Cyrus.

0: 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Mitchie with you till 2. Good afternoon, going out to Leon, somewhere on the highways and byways of St. Lucia. This next tune, especially for you, Leon, is Barbra Streisand and Neil Diamond. 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

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Hope that made your Tuesday afternoon, Leon. 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You don't bring me flowers. 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Good afternoon, going out to Marcus. 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

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Good afternoon, going on to Shyla. She's in her Toni Braxton mode right now, so I shouldn't have disturbed you, should I, Shyla?

just for Jenny. She's hopelessly devoted. Olivia Newton-John right here on Kiss FM. Music brought to you with the kind and sweet compliments of Ferrens Food Products Limited. Kiss FM. Good afternoon, going out to Gerald. Wherever you are in St. Lucia, this one's just for you. Yesterday, Trey Songz and Tony Braxton.

just for Gerald. Right here on Kiss FM. Coming up next, we have the countdown for the Kiss Lover Song of the Day. 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Coming in third place, nominated by Lisa, All For Love. Sting, Rod Stewart, and Bryan Adams. Congratulations, Lisa. Your song made third place today on the Kiss Lovers Song of the Day.

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Kiss Lover Song of the Day, brought to you with the kind compliments of Harris Paints and Lucia Limited. Good afternoon, going out to beautiful, beautiful Barbara, Bella and Sky.

Coming in second place for the Kiss Lovers Song of the Day. Nominated by Shana. Your song is second place. Truly, Madly, Deeply by Savage Garden. Congratulations, Shana.

I guess we have to rename AJ to Mr. Latte, since we already have Miss Caramel. So now we have on Kiss FM the Caramel Latte connection.

You're locked onto Kiss FM. This is a second place for the Kiss Lover Song of the Day, brought to you with the kind compliments of Harris Paints in Lucia Limited. Nominated by Shana, all the way in Tortola.

And the Kiss Lover song of the day, nominated by Flash. Whatever, that's your WhatsApp name, Flash. Congratulations. Your song is today's Kiss Lover song of the day.

Kiss Lovers Song of the Day, nominated by, well, the WhatsApp name is Flash, so we're going with that right now. Congratulations, Flash. Your song, Christa Berg, So Beautiful, is the Kiss Lovers Song of the Day to start off September 2026. Well, it's that time of the afternoon again. I was hoping you'll join me again tomorrow morning from 10 a.m. here on Kiss FM. Good afternoon, going out to Shyla, all of our winners in the Kiss Lovers Song of the Day, and not forgetting Sabita and my Spice Girls all the way up there in Massad Grosley and the Touch Therapies Day Spa team. Until tomorrow, this is Mitchie saying ciao for now.

know I've been through so many changes in my life, girl. Oh, I've been up real high where I thought I didn't need anybody. And then again, I've been down real low where there was no one in my life that needed me. Material things I thought had so much value. Oh, girl, didn't really have any value at all. That I was a lonely man, a man with no direction, with no purpose, with no one to love and no one to love me for.

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0: Tonight, Education Ministry stresses the importance of rest and mental well-being. Education remains government's top priority, and students return as new school year begins. Good evening. It is Tuesday, September 1st, 2026. I am Daniela Edwin. Welcome to the Hot 7 TV Nightly News. 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Not forgetting those of you using the Hot 7 plug and play antenna, thank you so much for joining us. The Ministry of Education is placing greater emphasis on the mental well-being of students and teachers, with Education Minister Kenson Casimir highlighting the semester break as an opportunity for members of the school community to step away from the demands of the classroom, rest, and return refreshed.
1: The Ministry of Education is highlighting the importance of mental well-being among students and teachers as Education Minister Honorable Kenson Casimir announced a semester break designed to provide a much-needed pause from the demands of the classroom. The break is expected to give students and educators an opportunity to step away from their academic responsibilities, rest, and return to the classroom refreshed and better prepared for the remainder of the school term.
2: The midterm break has been incorporated into this academic year, providing our teachers and students with an important period to rest, reset, and return to school refreshed and ready for the remainder of the term.
1: The Education Minister says the decision also recognizes the pressure teachers face in carrying out their responsibilities. He explained that a teacher's role extends well beyond the classroom. Casimir says, like everyone else, teachers can experience periods of mental fatigue and need adequate opportunities to rest and recharge.
2: Teaching is deeply rewarding, but it is also demanding. Our educators carry significant responsibilities, both inside and outside the classroom, and we recognize that their mental health and overall well-being matter. We cannot expect our teachers to continuously pour into our children without also creating opportunities for them to pause, recharge, and rejuvenate.
1: The minister stressed that teachers cannot be expected to continuously perform at their best without adequate opportunities for recovery. He says allowing educators time to step away from their duties is important for their well-being. The semester break, therefore, serves as more than a pause in the academic calendar. It provides students and teachers with an opportunity to reset, adjust fatigue, and return to school with renewed energy and focus. He also announced that teachers will receive training this year in preparation for the implementation of the new digital OECS primary curriculum, which is expected to be introduced during the 2027-2028 academic year.
2: Throughout this academic year, teachers and principals will participate in training and capacity building in preparation for implementation of the new digital OECS primary curriculum in 2027-2028. At the lower secondary level, we will continue advancing the digital curriculum, ensuring that learning becomes increasingly engaging, relevant, and responsive to the world our students inhabit.
1: The minister says that training will better equip educators to adapt to the new curriculum and confidently introduce it in the classroom. He explained that work will also continue on expanding the digital curriculum using technology to create more engaging and interactive learning experiences for students. The initiative is expected to reach the lower secondary school level as education officials look to strengthen the use of digital tools throughout the school system. The minister also highlighted plans to expand multilingual education, with the pilot teaching of Creole continuing in 15 primary schools, while Mandarin will be introduced in additional secondary schools. For Hot 7 TV News, I am Ethne Brown reporting.
0: And more support is coming to schools. Education Minister Kenson Casimir says 8 additional counselors and 2 social workers have been added to schools across St. Lucia ahead of the new academic year. The additional personnel will provide students with greater support in addressing the psychosocial challenges that could affect their education and well-being.
3: Minister of Education Kenson Casimir said 8 additional counselors and 2 social workers had been added to the education staff across the island as students prepared for the new school year. He said the additional personnel would help address the psychosocial challenges affecting students and provide much needed support.
2: 8 additional counselors will be employed this year. We know that we have some psychosocial issues at our schools, and the current crop of counselors were just not enough to deal with the sheer number of interventions that we need on a daily, a monthly, annual basis. And so we will be ensuring that we have 8 new counselors around St. Lucia. In addition to that, 2 social workers. Because social workers, they are more of the on-ground individuals that can go into the households to get a better, deeper appreciation for what is going on in that child's life.
3: 2 additional truancy officers were also expected to join the staff and work alongside counselors to determine why some students were not attending classes.
2: We are, during this year, ensuring that we have 2 additional truancy officers, which will be working in concert with social workers and the counselors to find out why it is that some of our students do not attend class, do not go to school, why they are absent frequently, and again, so as to ensure that in our education system at schools, that we have a better appreciation for what's going on with the students and finding the actual intervention through the social worker and then the counselor to ensure that we have our students go to school as frequently as possible.
3: The minister said truancy officers would also work alongside the Royal St. Lucia Police Force, noting that truancy was against the law. He said the police could become involved when necessary to address cases of persistent truancy.
2: With truancy officers, we'll also be working with the Royal St. Lucia Police Force, because we know that truancy is illegal in this country. Students, children at a certain age, supposed to be at school. And so we will be taking the obvious moral suasion approach. But when we legally need to step in, we will ensure that we step in to ensure that our children go to school.
3: The minister said the additional support would help ensure that all students had access to education and were able to attend school. He added that further assistance would be provided when needed. For 7TV News, Josiah Bisset reporting.
0: As support grows, so do classrooms. Dimpalette Luizi Primary School welcomed 124 new kindergarten students as the academic year began under the leadership of Acting Principal Idonia Jules Myers and Acting Vice Principal Mrs. Joseph. The school will focus on improving CPEA results, developing stronger student athletes, and supporting the overall growth of every child.
3: The Dimpalette Luizi Primary School welcomed 124 new kindergartner students for the start of the new academic year. The school's administration, led by Acting Principal Mrs. Idonia Jules Myers, emphasized a strong institutional focus on the holistic development of all attending children.
4: The school year has started with our children. Well, we have children who are returning, and we have a set of new kindergarten students, about 124 of them, who are, that's our addition to our school for this school year. This school year, we are looking for continuation in what we have been doing, because there are some things that we have been doing very well. We're looking towards success, as always. And one thing we instill out in our children, that we want to develop them holistically, so the holistic development of our children. So it's not just about academics. We focus on academics, but we also want them to grow in sports, in the arts, spiritually, so the whole development of our students.
3: Located in Montsepan, the school operates under the motto success through perseverance and self-discipline, a core philosophy driving its new initiated school term. The administration aims to elevate the school's standards by focusing heavily on 2 major performance benchmarks, increasing the number of students who place is in the national top 10 for the Caribbean Primary Exit Assessment and developing stronger student athletes to improve the school's sports standings. Acting Principal Mrs. Mayers confirmed that no major changes will be made to the core academic curriculum, ensuring continuity while prioritizing a student's first philosophy.
4: We're not looking for any real major changes because, you know, our school has been doing well. What we want to do is to even do better this year, so that we want more children in our top 10. Mm-hmm. And we're also looking for probably the first on the island as well. Mm-hmm. We want our children to participate in the sporting activities as well, and other activities that we have organized in the education system.
3: The administration transition at Dimplet Luzi Primary School is finalized, with Mrs. Joseph, a prominent and well-known grade 6 teacher, officially stepping into the role of acting vice principal. Expressing deep enthusiasm for her promotion, Mrs. Joseph stated she is fully prepared to deliver her best in managing the school's leadership demands alongside acting principal Mrs. Mayers.
5: Moving from being a grade 6 teacher for the past 15 consecutive years has really given me a lot of knowledge, a lot of information, and a lot of experience in terms of preparation into our CPA and our Common Entrance Syllabus. For me, it is a time when I feel very elated, not just to be with one class or to share what I have learned with one class, but to be able to share it with the school. So whatever knowledge I have learned, whatever experiences, I can use it to impact not just the class, but to impact the school and to share that knowledge with the teachers so that as a whole, our school can really develop a holistic child.
3: The leadership adjustment ensures that a veteran educator familiar with the school's rigorous academic standards, especially at the critical grade 6 level, is directly guiding the institution's push for the higher CPEA results. For Hot 7 TV News, Josiah Bissett reporting.
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6: When was the first San Lucia Jazz Festival held?
0: Up next, UK visa rules prompt talks and UWP demands oversight of US transfer program. That and more when we return.

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6: May 1st is recognized internationally as International Workers' Day or May Day. Other than the United States, who celebrates Workers' Day on the first Monday in September? The day is celebrated by the labor movement following the achievement of a reduced working day to 8 hours.
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8: Thanks for staying with us. Discussions continue over UK travel requirements. St. Lucians have been required to obtain a visa before travelling to or transiting through the United Kingdom since March 5, 2026, following concerns over increased asylum claims. External Affairs Minister Alva Baptist said the government is using quiet diplomacy and private bilateral talks to address the matter while maintaining constructive relations with the UK.
9: St. Lucian nationals are required to obtain a visa prior to travelling to or transiting through the United Kingdom, a policy that officially went into effect on March 5, 2026. The British government implemented this visa break primarily due to border management concerns, specifically highlighting a significant increase in St. Lucian nationals entering the UK under visa rules and subsequently claiming asylum. At the pre-cabinet press briefing on Monday, August 31st, 2026, Minister of External Affairs Alva Baptist and the St. Lucian government addressed the ongoing migration and travel updates affecting the island.
10: Undoubtedly, any visa facility being imposed, especially the manner in which it was imposed by the UK, would have been disruptive. For example, in my own constituency, a number of students had actually studied online or, you know, and they needed to go back for their graduation in the United Kingdom for those who studied there. And all of a sudden they were confronted with the visa. It was imposed by the UK. Would have been disruptive. For example, in my own constituency, a number of students had actually studied online or, you know, and they needed to go back for their

0: focus on quiet diplomacy highlights the government's strategic approach to sensitive geopolitical shifts. Rather than engaging in public disputes over the UK's sovereign decisions, the administration chooses structured, confidential, bilateral engagements. He did explain that countries had the right to introduce visa requirements for other nations if they choose to do so. Bilateral discussions regarding the visa waiver framework were actively underway long before the UK officially executed the visa break on March 5, 2026. By avoiding public friction, the St. Lucia Ministry of External Affairs intends to maintain a constructive relationship with British authorities.
1: Countries are free to impose their visa facilities, so it is their right to do so. St. Lucia and the United Kingdom have been in constant dialogue. But you see, this government believes in quiet diplomacy. Diplomacy must not be conducted in an atmosphere of willy-nilly. You know, you're shouting across the Atlantic or shouting across the Pacific. That is not the way we should conduct our business. So we have been quietly dealing with that issue behind the scenes.
0: The continuation of educational and technical partnership remains a top priority for St. Lucia and the United Kingdom as they navigate the new visa requirements. Minister Alva Baptiste explained that despite implementation of the March 5, 2026 visa requirement, the core bilateral relationship remains intact and resilient.
1: We have actually provided the United Kingdom with a lot of our technical persons, you know, experts who can go there and be very productive. A few people who went to the UK and applied for asylum, and it's in keeping with their own laws, but they have to process them and they feel it creates a problem. But certainly it is a matter that can be addressed in the fullness of time. We are going to continue the dialogue with the UK, and obviously it's not a shouting match. We are not going to do that, but we are going to quietly work with the United Kingdom to see how we can reverse some of the things that are just not desirable for the proper functioning of our relationship.
0: The government of St. Lucia has maintained that while the UK has the sovereign right to manage its borders, active diplomacy engagement is necessary to explore mobility pathways so that legitimate businesses, education, and tourism are not permanently suppressed. For 7TV News, Josiah Bisset reporting.
2: Meanwhile, the United Workers Party is demanding parliamentary oversight of St. Lucia's agreement to receive third country nationals from the United States. The opposition says the government must provide clearer answers about security screening, monitoring, legal status, and cost.
3: Earlier on Monday, August 31st, Minister for External Affairs, Alva Baptiste, confirmed that St. Lucia will accept up to 10 third country nationals per quarter over the next 2 years. This initiative is part of a newly established discretionary bilateral framework with the United States. The individuals are third country migrants who have been removed from the United States because they were unable to regularize their immigration status. Minister Baptiste explicitly clarified that these individuals are not criminals and are undergoing an administrative removal process. The opposition United Workers Party, UWP, is pushing heavily for parliamentary oversight, arguing that an agreement of this magnitude requires absolute accountability, security evaluation, and financial transparency before it proceeds any further. While Minister Alva Baptiste initially presented the framework during cabinet press briefings, the UWP and public critics have raised a series of urgent questions that they demand be addressed.
4: The government has confirmed an arrangement with the United States under which St. Lucia may receive or will receive 40 third country nationals facing removal from the United States. We were told that it would be 10 every quarter. Although yesterday we did not receive 10, we were told that we received 6. We were once told that the agreement was a non-binding agreement. We were told that St. Lucia can accept or can reject proposed in

0: individuals. We were told before that there would be limits and that persons with known criminal records would be excluded. Those assurances, fellow St. Lucians, are very important. But our question is simple. How do we know for sure? How does every single St. Lucian come to trust the utterances of our leaders?
1: Norbert questioned how St. Lucian authorities will verify the information provided by the United States. He wants clarification on fingerprint and biometric checks, access to international databases, and the procedure that will apply when information is incomplete or unavailable. The senator is calling for an appropriate parliamentary committee to examine the arrangement.
0: As a senator, I therefore call on Parliament. I call for parliamentary oversight. Many persons believe that the role of Parliament is simply a legislative role. But fellow St. Lucians, Mamay Flambeau ek Mamay Leba, ek Tutsaki Independent, young people, our Parliament has a role to play in oversight, in scrutiny, and in ensuring that government is held accountable.
1: UWP Public Relations Officer Leonard Spider Montoot also questioned the financial arrangements, accommodation plans, and long-term responsibility for the transferees. He raised concerns about their backgrounds and their possible impact on local communities. Some of his concerns were based on wider comments by United States Secretary of State Marco Rubio about criminals involved in other American deportation arrangements. Those comments have not been shown to apply to the six selected for St. Lucia.
2: What do due diligence has been done in terms of finding out the background? We know of an initial six. We're looking at a potential 80. What is the background of those individuals? Like I asked, are they terrorists? Like Secretary of State said, are they pedophiles? Are they rapists? Are they rapists in the great United States? When a rapist is released from prison, there are public service announcements in the community informing them that a rapist is being released and he will be in your community. Why aren't we being told who it is that are being unleashed on us? Ladies and gentlemen, this is a potentially dangerous situation of proportions that we perhaps cannot even imagine.
1: External Affairs Minister Alva Baptiste has rejected suggestions that the six are criminals. Baptiste says their cases are administrative and stem from their inability to regularize their immigration status in the United States. Under the stated criteria, people with known criminal records are excluded, except where the record concerns an immigration violation. The program allows St. Lucia to accept or reject each person proposed by U.S. authorities.
3: These individuals are not criminals. Their circumstances are administrative. They were unable to establish normalcy in their immigration status in the United States and were therefore identified for removal.
1: Although UWP representatives referred to the six as already being in St. Lucia, the government's announcement said they were expected this week. Their arrival has not been independently confirmed, while their nationalities, legal status, accommodation, monitoring arrangements, and the program's complete financial terms remain undisclosed. I'm Christabel Obi reporting for Hot 7 TV News.
4: St. Lucia has joined Caribbean nations in celebrating the enduring presence, contributions, and cultural influence of Caribbean people in New York City. The island was represented by Consul General and Chair of the Caribbean Consular Corps, Jeremiah Hayes, who highlighted the importance of preserving Caribbean heritage.
5: St. Lucia was among the Caribbean nations represented at a Caribbean Heritage Celebration held in New York City with the island's Consul General in New York, Jeremiah Hyacinth, extending greetings on behalf of St. Lucia. Hyacinth, who also serves as chair of the Caribbean Consular Corps, spoke of the enduring presence and contribution of Caribbean people in New York, emphasizing that Caribbean heritage extends beyond the month officially designated for its observance.
6: Although Caribbean Heritage Month is officially observed in June, the spirit of the Caribbean continues to be alive throughout the year. And gatherings like today's reminds us that our heritage is not confined to a single month, but lived every day in the culture, contributions, and resilience of our people.
5: He noted that Caribbean nationals have become an important part of New York City's social, cultural, and economic fabric, contributing for business, cultural institutions, advocacy, and community life. He also highlighted the importance of unity among Caribbean nations, saying the Caribbean Consular Corps remains committed to collaboration with New York City's leadership, community organizations, and the diaspora.
6: Our community has long been an integral part of the city's social, cultural, and economic fabric. We see it in our small businesses, our cultural institutions, our advocacy, and in generations who continue to carry forward the values of our parents and grandparents. I wish to thank Mayor Mamdani for hosting this event and for his continued recognition of the Caribbean community's impact on New York City.
5: Hyacinth's participation also placed St. Lucia within a wider celebration of Caribbean identity, bringing together representatives from across the region and members of the Caribbean diaspora. The event provided an opportunity to recognize the shared heritage of Caribbean nations while highlighting the significant role Caribbean people continue to play in the development of New York City.
6: His partnership and openness to dialogue strengthened our shared efforts to support our nations, uplift our cultures, and ensure that the Caribbean people remain visible and valued in New York. Tonight, we celebrate not only our heritage, but our unity across islands, languages, across generations. The CARICOM, or Caribbean Consular Corps, remains committed to working collaboratively with the city's leadership, community organizations, and our diaspora to advance the well-being of Caribbean nationals and to deepen bonds that connect us.
5: For St. Lucia, the celebration was also a reminder of the island's connection to its diaspora and the importance of maintaining strong relationships with Caribbean communities abroad. For Hot 7 TV News, I am Ethne Brown reporting.
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7: Alan Chesney, as the then Director of Tourism for St. Lucia, together with Paxton Baker, the former president of BET Event Productions, co-founded the St. Lucia Jazz Festival, which is now known as the St. Lucia Jazz and Arts Festival, in 1992.
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4: Welcome back. Gunfire erupted during an alleged attempted robbery at a jewelry business on Lower Coral Street in Castries, reportedly leaving an elderly man with a head injury. The incident has also shaken people who were nearby, including a two-year-old child. Christabel Obi reports.
1: Gunshots sent people scrambling for safety on Lower Coral Street in Castries after two armed men allegedly targeted a jewelry business before fleeing the area. An elderly man suffered an injury to the top of his head after reportedly being grazed by a bullet. He was bleeding heavily and was taken to the hospital by ambulance, but his condition remains unknown. Another man who arrived during the incident was allegedly confronted at gunpoint and robbed of the jewelry he was wearing. Authorities have not confirmed whether anything was taken from the business. The violence left people nearby badly shaken. One woman said her friend was conducting business in the area with her two-year-old daughter when the gunshots rang out. The child became so frightened that she urinated on herself, leaving concerns that the experience may have caused lasting trauma.
11: My friend was walking with her daughter, a two-year-old, and while she was walking past me before it was happening, the child got startled. She's even peed on herself. And these kind of things, people have to remember, you're not the only people around. There's children, there's family, there's houses. Know how you're doing your things. Like, really, I understand, yeah, things hard nowadays, but still, you'll have to understand, please consider it. People have parents, you'll have to understand, you'll have brothers, you'll have sisters. They will not want to see that happen in front of your niece or your nephew or your child. That hurting, you know, so the child traumatized because of that incident. She's shaking.
1: The account highlights how violent incidents can affect not only the people directly targeted, but also children, workers, and members of the public caught near the scene. The incident has also triggered renewed criticism of the level of security in the capital. Another resident who spoke with Hot 7 TV News questioned whether the Royal St. Lucia Police Force is doing enough to prevent crime and protect people conducting business in Castries.
12: I would really like the people of the country to get their own firing arm to stop depending on the Royal St. Lucia Police Force, for they do nothing for the citizens but turn citizens into criminals. And I mean that the Royal St. Lucia Police Force has been changing normal civilians into criminals because they have no choice but to defend themselves, whilst the Royal St. Lucia Police Force is doing what we don't even know.
1: That criticism represents the interviewee's opinion. Hot 7 TV News has not yet received an official police response addressing those concerns. No arrest or suspect descriptions have been confirmed. I'm Christabel Obi reporting for Hot 7 TV News.
4: Also in the capital, concerned over cleanliness. Vendors and residents in central Castries are calling for improved sanitation after unsightly conditions were observed along Brazil Street and Bridge Street. They are questioning whether enough is being done to keep some of the capital's busiest areas clean.
1: Stagnant water and foul odors are leaving vendors and residents frustrated along Brazil Street in Castries. Vendors say the gutter has been in poor condition for some time, creating an unpleasant environment for shoppers, workers, and visitors who use the area daily. Similar sanitation problems have also been observed along Bridge Street, raising wider concerns about the upkeep of parts of the capital. Some residents and vendors say previous concerns have failed to bring the improvement they expected.
13: There's an improvement, but occasionally you can get that smell, that smell comes back again. And primarily when it rains, oh my God, when it rains is out of control. And you can see the color of the water coming up from the drain, and the smell becomes worse. So there is still a problem. There's always that in the streets of Castries, in our drains, you know? Always there. You can see, in fact, last week we saw one run out when the water went up and crossed the sidewalk. People started to scream, and it's so much drama.
1: The situation is also affecting how Castries is viewed by tourists. People walking through the area have reportedly been covering their nose or turning away because of the smell.
14: It's smelling, so it will always affect me. People passing there, they're smelling. Watch that. Watch where I die. Watch that. Tomorrow it's smelling. A new self pass and see how long they will take to move it.
1: One passerby argued that some businesses are contributing to the problem by disposing of garbage improperly.
15: Well, the problem with this rat intervention, it has to do a lot with the business places. They have to take responsibility of the garbage. Do not pay a man $2 or $5 to go and empty the garbage. Put the garbage in better baggage and wait for the garbage bin and put the garbage on the garbage bin. Or give somebody that is responsible, no matter you pay $20, but you know your garbage will get disposal of the same place. We Lucians are causing a lot of this infestation of the rats. Because we eating a chicken, drop it in the road. We eating a roti, drop it in the road. And we don't care where they have a dustbin, we're not carrying it first to drop it. The children, I'm seeing the elders doing it, so they're following and they're doing the same thing. So we all have a part to play in this kind of thing.
1: Vendors are calling for a thorough cleanup and action to identify the source of the stagnant water. Attention now turns to the Castries Constituency Council for answers on how and when the situation will be addressed. I'm Christabel Obi reporting for Hot 7 TV News.
4: Now to business. Recognition is coming for local entrepreneurs. The St. Lucia Business Awards are back. The 12th edition of the ceremony is set to take place later this year. Josiah Bissett gives us the details in this report.
16: St. Lucia's leading businesses are preparing to compete for the top honors as the Business Awards return for a 12th edition. The highly anticipated awards ceremony is now slated for early 2027, hosted by the St. Lucia Chamber of Commerce, Industry and Agriculture. This cycle focuses on organizational transformation, development and business evolution. Chamber of Commerce President Nicholas Bernard explained the importance of the awards and why the annual event remains significant to the local business community.
17: They remind us that behind every business are people who have taken a chance, worked hard, overcome challenges, and tried to build something that can succeed. And that really is what these business awards are all about. The business awards are not simply about giving trophies. They are about recognizing businesses and individuals who are doing things well and showing the wider business community what is possible. Running a business in St. Lucia is not always easy. We face rising costs, increasing competition, challenges with finding and keeping good people, changes in technology, and a business environment that really continues to change constantly. Yet our businesses continue to invest, employ people, serve customers, innovate, and find ways to grow. That deserves to be recognized.
16: Last year's winner, Lindell Holiday of Automotive Arts, said the true value of the awards went beyond winning. He noted that the experience provided important lessons and opportunities for growth.
18: I think winning is great, but whether you win or not, the whole process is very rewarding in terms of being reflective and helping you to develop and grow your business.
16: Committee Chairperson Karen Peter also explained in detail the reason behind this year's new theme, the Chrysalis Effect.
19: This year, we have included three additional awards. For corporate social responsibility, it has been split in two tiers, large and small business. Environmental stewardship, also split in two tiers, large and small business. And MSME, micro, small and medium enterprise of the year award. And that is a new award.
16: The business awards are scheduled to take place in January 2027. Businesses were encouraged to register for a chance to receive an award. For 7TV News, Josiah Bissett reporting.
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4: And now for the weather report.

Good evening and welcome to Hot 7 TV's weather report. I'm your presenter, Serena Tuse. Present weather at Runner Airport is partly cloudy with light haze. Present weather at George F. Charles Airport is cloudy. Present temperature at Runner Airport is 41 degrees Celsius or 88 degrees Fahrenheit. Wind at Runner Airport is blowing from the east at 12 miles per hour or 19 kilometers per hour. Rainfall in the 24-hour period that ended at 8 a.m. today at Runner Airport, Trace, at George F. Charles Airport, Trace. Sunset today, 6:15 p.m., sunrise tomorrow, 5:52 a.m. Forecast for St. Lucia valid for the next 24 hours. Winds will be blowing from the east near 15 miles per hour or 24 kilometers per hour. Weather fair and hazy, occasionally becoming cloudy with a few showers. Marine forecast for seasonal 25 mile or 40 kilometers radius from St. Lucia. Tides for Castries Harbour, low at present, high at 6:05 p.m. Tides for Beaufort Bay, low at 1:05 p.m., high at 7:12 p.m. Sea is slight to moderate with waves 3 to 6 feet or 0.9 to 1.8 meters. This has been Hot 7 TV's weather forecast for today, September 1st, 2026. I'm your presenter, Serena Tuse. Thank you for staying tuned and do have a good night.

Thank you, Siruna. And with that, we come to the end of the Hot 7 TV Nightly News for today, Tuesday, September 1st, 2026. 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